0: 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Let's do something. Let's make a bet.
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11: In Erina, looking pretty good eastbound on Terrigal Drive towards the coast.
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2: I love it how you never rush. 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It's kind.

0: was a beach wedding down at Avoca Beach. And Rod and I were the first there. So, and then other people start. I know.
1: We're like. Were you some of the more mature?

0: on the pillow.
1: Why is she shit on a pillow?
0: I know.
1: What sort of sick stuff are they doing here?
2: Who's in this room? Is this Susie O'Neill?
0: That's what I thought.
2: On a romantic weekend away?
1: Oh, no. Spices, it's like giving cream buns to pigs. Is that, you know, you going to a fancy place like that and then just taking advantage of it and pooing on the pillows.
2: Take.
1: You know, back to the motor ends for you and Cliff.
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0: Moment, we're looking at showers, tops of 22 across the coast today. Showers probably kicking in a little bit later in the morning. Tomorrow, same thing, showers, tops of 20. Thursday, partly cloudy, 19, and then clearing up for Friday, Saturday and Sunday at this stage. Talk about my brilliant career, G. How many eps are you in on that on Netflix
1: just
0: at the
1: one.
0: Moment?
1: Yeah, just one, because okay. I had to watch that other one you suggested yesterday and it bored my eyes out. Thank you very much.
0: Don't say good luck.
1: Oh, I'm sitting here. And I just wrote to you and said thanks very much.
0: Isn't she brilliant, though? Adam Sandler's daughter in the lead role of that. It's the number one movie on Netflix at the moment. Yeah. And it's extremely sad. Mm. It's extremely sad, but it's also really good.
1: So good. And she can sing.
0: Yeah, that final scene when she's singing, gosh. That was the moment where I just couldn't breathe. I was like...
1: Me too.
0: And then I got my 9-year-old son looking at me going, look at Dada, look at him.
1: It's the same, and it was right before Rod was due to come home from work and he's going to walk in and I'll be like... And then he'll be like, what's wrong?
0: I don't know why, but I think it's... I've probably...